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0: 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It's Mikey V, Frankie V, and Gianna.
1: This is great info for Mikey and Gianna, and also those listening in right now that are in relationships, okay?
2: Okay.
1: It happens sometimes. You go on the weekend with high hopes, it's going to be great, and you end up getting into an argument with your special somebody.
2: Uh-oh.
1: Usually over something dumb, and it starts to escalate, right? And that little, maybe like, was Mikey not cleaning the dishes, and all of a sudden it just, you know, it escalates. There is one simple saying that if you say this early on in the argument, it'll stop the argument instantaneously and you can move on. Any guesses as to what that little saying is?
0: I know it'll work perfectly.
2: I feel like I know what you're going to say.
0: You are correct.
2: Thank you. Yep, that's what I was going to say. As a woman, that's all I want to hear.
1: It's actually a variation of what Mikey just said, but
0: you
1: all you got to say.
0: You are right.
2: You right.
0: You right.
1: You right.
0: You got it.
2: That's it.
1: But they say the four magic words are?
0: This is according to
2: You right, I'm wrong.
1: This is according to psychologists. You're in the middle of the argument. It's starting, and you see it escalate, and you just stop and say, I see your point.
0: I see your point. You are right stronger, though.
2: Yeah, it's much better. What about you're right, I'm wrong, and I see your point?
0: Wow.
2: Combine all of them.
0: Gianna's getting married this weekend now.
2: Oh, good.
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1: There's a new drink of the summer.
2: And if you're a wine drinker, oh, you are going to love this Pump the Show. It's all you next.

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1: Run by humans, not algorithms. I mean, if we were AI, we'd be way better at TikTok dances.
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1: So there's a new trend, Veronica, in regards to drinking this summer, okay?
2: Okay.
1: You're going to start seeing this more often. I don't know if you've seen it yet, but they used to say you could put like a frozen jalapeno in your wine and it would help make it like spicy and it was kind of good, I guess.
3: Oh, yeah.
2: Wow.
1: But that was like so in the past. The new thing to do is a frozen pickle in your Sauvignon Blanc.
3: Ooh.
2: Oh my God, that sounds disgusting. No,
3: yeah,
2: I can't.
3: About that one.
1: So the trend is actually popping up on TikTok and Instagram. It's super simple. Like it or don't like it, they say to try it. You toss sliced frozen dill pickles into a glass of chilled wine. It's got to be white wine. Yeah. And some even add a little splash of the pickle brine juice as well, some added punch. And they're saying it's good. They're saying it's like a pickle back, but in wine form. So kind of they say it'll help your hangover before you even get one. Plus, they say the salty mix with the sweet is such a great thing.
0: I can see. I mean, you do pickle back shots. And then also people put like olives and martinis.
3: Yeah, like they also have pickle martinis. So I'm not going to knock this. And I'm going to try it, I think.
1: Promise.
2: I'm going to go have one right now.
0: You flipped the script quick.
3: Yeah.
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0: 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Mikey V, with my big bro Frankie V, and Gianna.
1: We're excited. Friday is finally here.
0: Yeah, Nicole, why are you excited for your weekend?
2: I'm going out with some friends this weekend. We're doing a brewery crawl, and we're going to like three different breweries and just like hanging out between. I think it's really
3: dangerous because you start and you don't realize how much beer you actually drink. You have a couple tastes here, a couple more tastes there. Next thing you got the 12th one, and you're just done.
2: Mm-hmm. And you just want to try everything at each place, and then you're like, uh-oh, tried too many things.
0: Uh-oh.
1: Snack in between. That's key.
0: Somebody order an Uber.
2: Yeah, that's key. Yes, exactly.

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0: 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It's the V Bros, Mikey V, with my big bro Frankie V, and our bestie Gianna.
1: Bella K right there. I love it. I love it. I love it. At number 9.
0: Counting them down a Friday night with Noah Kahan right here. Number 8. Okay.

0: Star 104.3, Asheville's number one hit music station. It's Mikey V, Frankie V, and Gianna. So, Jessica, there was a question asked, okay?
1: Okay.
0: It was, what is a normal thing that you're able to do daily, but suddenly becomes stressful when somebody's watching you do it?
2: Oh.
0: And there's a bunch of different things on this list, but any guesses as to what the number one thing is?
1: I mean, for me personally, it's cooking.
2: Yep, that was my answer.
1: Like, I am an amazing cook, and I will be, like, the first one to say how amazing I am. But when someone's, like, watching, like, all of a sudden, I get very in my head and self-conscious.
2: Yep.
0: Another one for me is... Yeah. If I'm ever driving and there's a police officer behind me, I can be doing nothing wrong. Oh, but I'm like, oh my God, did I do this? Did I do that? Yep. Am I sober? I'm sober, right? I'm like, yeah, it's noon.
3: It's so funny.
2: Those
0: are actually both on the list. They're not number one, though. And if I tell you number one right now, you're going to totally agree. So the number one thing that came up when the question was asked, what is a normal thing you do on a daily basis, but suddenly becomes stressful when people are watching you do it? Number one thing was parallel parking.
2: Obviously.
0: You can swoop on in, but the second there's somebody sitting right there on the sidewalk watching you, it becomes like bumper cars. Like, you were so close to smacking both those cars without even trying.
4: There's one time I was trying to parallel park.
2: No.
4: And a couple of guys were watching me, and I could tell they were watching me.
2: Yeah.
4: I ended up going back home.
2: Yeah.
4: I'm not doing it.
2: I believe that.
1: Forfeit.
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6: 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Yeah.

She'll be all right. 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

0: 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It's the V Bros, Mikey V, Frankie V, and Gianna.
1: Bruno Mars right there with I Just Might at number 5.
0: A lot of rumors are saying that Dominic Fike right here is going to end up in Euphoria.
1: Mm-hmm.
0: Sadly enough, it didn't happen.
1: Nope.
0: But here he is, Baby Doll.

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0: calories being burned.
1: 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I'm not going to lie.
0: Now, this one's actually when you're in the dressing room, the changing room at the gym. You have this song in the background. You feel good about yourself no matter.
2: There's a theme song to the changing room. But
0: there is. After eating that donut, it doesn't matter if you put on some calories, Mikey, because you sing this song.

0: Don't you wish your girlfriend was hot like V?
1: Oh! 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
1: Okay.
0: Sing that in the change room as you're out there.
1: You really did that.
0: You really did.
1: Okay.
3: Are you impressed or disappointed?
1: I have no idea how I feel about that right now.
0: 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Don't you wish your girlfriend was hot like V? Okay, we finished strong. 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
1: There's a way to tell if your coworkers hate you.
0: Oh, this is cool. I'll get you up to speed on this so you can try it out on Monday. Excited to share this with you next.

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1: So, Mikey and Gianna, I want to run down this list with you real quick.
2: Mm-hmm.
1: This is actually good for those listening in because you can figure out as well if your coworkers liked you or not.
3: Uh oh.
1: Yeah, some signs that your coworkers can't stand you. Number three on the list of signs, they avoid eye contact with you. When you see them in the hallways, they turn their head the other way and just keep on walking. They don't want to even see you.
0: The only time me and Gian do that is when we can't stop laughing.
2: Yeah.
0: There'll be moments when we just can't get together and laugh so hard. We have to put blinders. We put blinders on so we don't look at each other.
2: I rotate my chair backwards. Like, actually. Yeah. Okay, so we're good on that one. We all look at each other.
1: Signs that your coworkers can't stand you. Conversations stop when you enter the room. Everybody's laughing and talking. You walk in, it just goes dead silent.
0: That's always the most awkward thing. You can tell they started like another conversation. Like, yeah, it's nice out today.
2: Yeah.
1: Yeah, you definitely were talking about you before you
0: So, how are the kids?
2: Awkward.
1: Your hair looks good. And the number one sign that your coworkers can't stand you.
0: Here we go.
1: When you say something funny and you know that they should laugh and they don't. They just look at you.
0: Tough.
2: Happens sometimes. Only when I'm having a bad day, I don't laugh. Okay? That's it.
0: I'm like, come on, G, that was funny.
2: No.
1: Yeah, Mikey will say some stuff in studio, and Gianni just give him like a blank stare.
2: If I'm having a bad day, okay?
0: So you are admitting that we're funny, though.
2: Yeah, I guess. Right, we're laughing.
0: You can test this out on your coworkers on Monday.
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1: There's a way to tell if your boyfriend or girlfriend is cheating on you.
0: You can find out this weekend, even tonight. 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
1: Joined by Michelle. So I actually have a way to find out if your man is cheating on you.
2: So,
1: and this is actually interesting. If your special somebody is acting a little bit more frisky than normal.
0: Frisky?
1: Like, you know, they're being a little bit more flirtatious.
0: I know what frisky means, Frankie.
3: Okay.
1: There's a good chance they could be cheating on you.
3: What?
2: That's crazy.
1: Check this out. Psychologists say they become happier and more motivated and confident because of the hits of dopamine they get when they're flirting with somebody else or cheating on you. They bring it back home, and now they're in a better, cheerful mood.
0: I always thought it would be the opposite. If they weren't frisky with you, that means they were getting frisked somewhere else.
2: Well, hopefully, that's the only thing they bring home. Like Jesus.
0: Also a valid point.
3: That would be a whole other issue.
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1: We love it. Friday is finally here.
0: Erica, why are you excited for your weekend?
2: I have a hot date. And I know that sounds like old, but like he's really hot. Like he's like just
0: So how did you meet this guy?
2: I was at the gym. Oh. I was working out.
3: And
0: did you approach him or did he approach you?
2: No, he approached me when I was on the elliptical and we're going on a date tonight. So, yeah.
0: Well, that's motivation for anybody going to the gym this week if they're debating hitting on somebody at the gym. They always say don't do it. Apparently it works, Erica.
1: Yes. 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
1: Ayo, we made it to Friday. Grateful we get to hang out this hour on everything at New Hit List. I'm at La Cristal Rosas. One Republic, need your love.

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1: It's the new hit list. I'm Crystal Rosas. Olivia Rodrigo, very self-aware that her new album is a little bit of a mouthful. It's called You Seem Pretty Sad for a Girl So In Love. Olivia's going to do what Olivia wants. She's obsessed regardless. Here is Drop Dead. I know.

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0: 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What's crackin', boo thing? You know what's up this hour on the new hit list. All we're doing, sitting back, relaxing, and enjoying the world of new music discovery. 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I got some Gracie Abrams for you. 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

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Asheville's number one hit music station, Star 104.3. On the new hit list, our girl Bella Kay here got to LA immediately, dyed her eyebrows platinum blonde, slaying. Here's I Love It, I Love It, I Love It.

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1: 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Megan Trainor, other than being an awesome mom, she's constantly in the gym. I love her workouts on IG. Here's the Shimmer.

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0: 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We are the new hit list. I'm Crystal Rosas. Let's see what's going on right here in our talkbacks.
1: What's good, Crystal Rosas? 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
0: 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Love it. Some Madonna and Sabrina on the way, Santa Spyro, Justin Bieber, and more. 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
1: 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Thank you for hanging out tonight on the New Hit List. More on the way. I'll be back Monday nights. Until then, on everything, we're at New Hit List. I'm at La Crystal Rosas. It's karaoke time. See you in a Spyro. Die on this hill. Have a great rest of your weekend.

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1: Hi, it's Saturday. It's the weekend. Thank goodness. First official weekend in June. Kind of crazy, right? But hit me up. Let me know if you need me.

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1: All right, now listen, you've seen this lineup for our iHeartRadio Music Festival, right? It's going down in Vegas, September 18th and 19th. I'm just going to say one name, BTS. Like, that is ginormous, if you ask me. And tickets aren't even on sale yet. So you know you can win them before you can buy them. Back on Monday, pay attention. And also set the reminder. So if you want to plan this out and get your friends there, I mean, BTS, Zara Larsson, Snoop Dogg, Weezer, Lainey Wilson, did I? I mentioned Major Lazer, Cardi B. Like, it's gonna be dope, okay? Details right now on the homepage.
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1: Man, have you been keeping up with everything? Ashley Janae, she was an influencer that was found dead in Tanzania. Well, it looks like we finally have got some answers, but I still feel like this is kind of sketchy, to be honest. Hold on.

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1: Man, this whole situation with Ashley Janae is just so sad, a.k.a. Ashley Robinson. It looks like it's come to a close, the investigation on her death in Tanzania. Definitely some sketchy stuff going on there, you know, with her fiance, Joe. Like, her family said that Joe didn't even, like, talk to them or anything like that. Well, yeah, it looks like Tanzania police are saying that she died by suicide. That, I guess, people found her a certain way. So, I don't know. It's just, like, a very sad story. And it's still just kind of sketchy, to be honest.
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Well, and it looks like Jennifer Garner is opening up about her acting hiatus. Yeah, hold on.

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0: 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She did it again. 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

0: 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Well, Jennifer Garner is opening up about going on an acting hiatus after her divorce from Ben Affleck. Yeah, you know, they have 3 children together, and as they've gotten older, she's embraced the return to acting and recently indulged in her career. She said that she believes that working hard is a part of life and no longer really apologizes to her children for pursuing her profession. Yeah, which, you know, listen, you gotta make money for your kids, so they gotta understand a little, right?
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1: I hope your Saturday is going well. So Uber's latest lost and found report shows people are still leaving behind the basics like phones, wallets, keys, headphones. You know, they top the list. But, you know, every year there's some surprises as well. And some weird items that were left in rides included a mini fridge, a live fish, a package of butterflies, a prosthetic eye. And then over the past decade, it gets even crazier with finding like lobster, divorce papers, a dog being forgotten. That's poor sweet baby. Didn't deserve that.
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Star 104.3, Asheville's number one hit music station. Well, this is kind of crazy. Tory Lanez, he's asking a federal judge to step in because he says he feels unsafe in prison. Hold on.

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1: Well, Tory Lanez, I guess he's asking a federal judge to step in. He's saying he does not feel safe in prison. He claims that there's a correctional officer that's trying to move him to a more dangerous area and has been intimidating him, even referencing a past violent attack. Yeah, according to his legal team, the situation has him worried about his life, that he's now seeking a restraining order to block the transfer and protect himself. Bottom line is he's trying to stay out of that part of prison because he believes it could put him in some serious danger. Ooh, that's kind of crazy. I mean, you hear about like corrupt prisons and things like that, but this kind of seems like it's legit.
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1: Well, it's safe to say weddings are getting more expensive. 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
1: So everything's a gazillion dollars, let's be honest. And weddings in the U.S. are getting expensive. The average now is sitting at around $36,000, but that number can swing a lot depending on where you're going to live or where you live and how big you're going to go. I mean, if you're in New York, you're looking at close to $100,000 for a wedding. But then if you're like in D.C., it could be $60,000 for a 150-person wedding. I just feel like that's crazy. Go to the courthouse and have a big party. Don't say it's a wedding.
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104.3. It's Gabby Diaz and Josh Michael is back Monday morning and may learn you something with five random facts at 640. Josh Michael in the morning on Asheville's number one hit music station. 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
1: Well, and Stefan Diggs is definitely talking about that viral moment Cardi B was yelling at him outside of a coffee shop. Hold on.
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1: So Stefan Diggs, he caught up with TMZ, and of course he was asked about the whole situation outside of the coffee shop, and he was basically making it clear that there's no bad blood with Cardi B, calling her beautiful, says that he loves her, that, you know, they're good, but didn't really confirm where their relationship stands. I think a lot of people want to know. And he basically said, like, I'm going to let her talk about that or confirm whatever. You know, it's up to her.
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1: Happy weekend. Okay, let's talk about it. Because Megan Thee Stallion, she previewed some new music on her socials. And I think it's definitely safe to say she is in her heartbreak era a little bit. She definitely shared a snippet of her basically declaring that her wifey era is officially over. Yeah. It just kind of bums me out that this happened the way it did. I really thought they were going to be in it for the long haul, man.
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Well, Selena Gomez got some fans talking about this. A definite change. Hold on.

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1: Well, things are getting serious between Katy Perry and Justin Trudeau. Yeah, hold on. We'll talk next.

0: for Josh and Ariel every weekday morning. Asheville's number one hit music station, Star 104.3. Okay, so cute. Katy Perry and Justin Trudeau are definitely taking things a little more serious, reportedly anyways. A source spilled the tea to Us Weekly that Justin is showing Katy his new home where he wants her to live part of the year with him. Now, despite possibility of spending time up north, another source said that Katy's home base remains in California where, you know, her and her ex-fiance, they are raising their daughter, Daisy, for now. But they're still kind of navigating a long-distance relationship. So I'm kind of curious to see what will happen there.
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1: So Joe Jonas is opening up about co-parenting with his ex, Sophie Turner. 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So, I mean, breaking up when you got kids is tough. You know what I mean? But I think realizing that you got to split for the kids is probably better than staying together, right?
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1: Good morning. 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

0: The home for Josh and Ariel in the morning, Star 104.3. My name is Liz Bethany. Was looking at this list of the things that they have proven can make you happier. So the number one thing that really increased everyone across the board's happiness was outside time alone. So going hiking alone, even just sitting under a willow tree. I love a willow tree. But doing it alone gives you the chance to like really just focus on yourself or, you know, focus on really your surroundings. But also having a spa day without traveling. If you are not, I don't know, if you don't have it in the budget to go somewhere. I also hate traveling and then going and getting a massage. It's like, no, I'm here to explore. So why not book yourself a staycation just for the day at a spa locally?
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2: I am Elizabeth Bethany. Looking at this guy's TikTok, he is Dan the Funeral Man. So he has caskets and urns that are loud, if you will. Like a hot pink casket with leopard print on the inside. And then he does all these fashion walks with the urns. So he calls them fash urns, fash urn walks. So he has an urn that's a sea turtle sculpture. There's another one that's a baseball bat that you can fill with someone's ashes. An hourglass, that's fun. And a bunch of different planters. So the plant goes on top, but like it also opens up if you want to take the ashes out.
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Josh Michael is back Monday morning and may learn you something with five random facts at 6:40. 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
1: I don't know that I have any graduates listening right now, but maybe. 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
1: And I love this commencement speech from Arthur Brooks, who gave it at Vanderbilt, talking about how you got to find your why. 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
1: That is a brand new one from Taylor Swift. It's for the Toy Story movie, I guess, for a scene with Jessie. So what do you think? You enjoy? Let us know if you think we should keep playing it.

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1: If you've ever successfully kept a secret from your parents, I want to know who has the biggest one. 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
1: I am Elizabeth Bethany, and there's a guy. People are talking about this. He won the lottery, and he does not want to tell his parents. And they're like, would you tell your parents? You don't have to tell your parents that you won the lottery. I support him not doing it. And I wanted to know, what is the biggest secret you've successfully kept from your parents?
2: In high school, I took a two-way plane ticket to out to Ohio to see the boyfriend that my parents thought I broke up with so we could kind of hook up. They had no idea that I even took the plane or that I was still dating him.
1: You knew how to book your own flight and get to the airport and stuff on your own in high school? I'm impressed.
2: Yeah, I probably, like, thinking about it twice, like, now that I'm older, I'm like, wow.
1: Right?
2: I was just so smart. I was just like, wow, I got away with it.
1: The invincibility that you have when you're in high school, I miss it so much.
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1: Hey, I am Liz Bethany. Love you for listening. You said you are getting ready for a crazy weekend.
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1: All innocent friends?
2: Never anything sexual, especially with them. Oh, my God.
0: I have a lot of guy friends, too, and I never even think about it. And people are like, how is that real?
2: They have no game.
1: Yeah, I want to go. Some of my guy friends, especially the single ones, I just want to put them in a bar, and I want to watch on camera. And just watch them try to hit on people. I try to give pointers. They take zero advice.
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1: Okay, is Claude AI man or woman? 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
1: Hey, I am Liz Bethany. I was curious how long you'd be willing to wait in line for something that you want or something cheap.
2: 1,000 years for a Taylor Swift concert.
1: That's fair. I am just appalled that people are waiting 30 minutes to an hour to save like 50 cents on gas.
2: Oh my God, that's crazy. Why? Why would you do that?
1: I will do a lot to save some money, but I do not have that kind of time.
2: I mean, we waited in line for 45 minutes for crumble cookies. One for free crumble cookies.
1: Okay, free does help. Costco gas lines have been insane, and I don't even remember that I need gas until I'm late to wherever I'm going. I don't have time for that. Also, in that 30 to 60 minutes, you could probably do some online surveys that would save you the $6 or whatever it amounts to.
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1: Hey, I am Melissa Bethany. I have seen so many articles lately about how the workforce is changing and people can't find jobs and they're blaming all these different things. 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
2: 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It was awful. I mean, because it was like you would rip the bags out of the trash cans and the fecal matter would fling on you.
1: Sir, more often than most would probably be looking for a job every year. You said you lasted a day and a half.
2: 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I worked 4 days at Bertucci. A hot mess.
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Thank you for listening and getting your morning started. I assume you're getting your morning started with me, Eliza Bethany. If there's anything I can do for you, you just hit me up anytime, okay? At Eliza Bethany.

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Talk about go big or go home. Kendall Jenner and Jacob Elordi spotted out on another date night. And honestly, I am so jealous. I'll tell you what they were up to. That's next.

0: 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Man, I want a date night like Kendall Jenner and Jacob Elordi. When they go big, like, they go big. They were just spotted out again on a little date night, but this time it was in Tokyo. Like, they're not going to hit up McDonald's. They're not doing like a little cozy date night. They are going all out. Spotted in Tokyo. This comes after they had a romantic getaway in Hawaii and, of course, originally being spotted together at Coachella. They have been seen on some low-key outings, like with Kylie Jenner and her boyfriend, Timothy Chalamet, as well as bestie Hailey Bieber and her husband, Justin. Actually, rumor has it that Hailey and Justin were the ones that first introduced them and really put this all together. Reports were saying it was Kylie, but now I'm hearing it was actually Hailey and Justin that did this, which actually makes sense because, hey, if the friends approve, it's gotta be good, right?
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Nashville's number one hit music station, Star 104.3. Could Taylor Swift be using her wedding as an olive branch to make up with one of her ex-best friends? It looks like it. I'll tell you what's going on. That's coming up in just a few.

0: Star 104.3. Taylor Swift could be using her wedding to Travis Kelce as an olive branch. So there's reports coming out left, right, and center that Taylor has invited Karlie Kloss to her wedding. Now, this is interesting because there have been years and years and years of rumors that they had some sort of falling out. Like, they hadn't talked. They used to be inseparable. And then all of a sudden, it was just gone. Now, the rumors of this kind of rift happened after Karlie had ties to Scooter Braun, whose acquisition of Taylor's music catalog basically started the whole Taylor's version, and it spiraled from there. But I guess they've moved past it, all is well, and that Karlie is going to be going to her wedding. I don't know, I feel like weddings are a new beginning, and I love the fact that she's using it to move on and just mend fences. I think that's very mature. I respect that.
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93.3. It's Savannah. Josh Michael is back Monday morning, and he may learn you some with five random facts at 6:40. Josh Michael in the morning on Asheville's #1 hit music station, Star 104.3.

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0: 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Sydney Sweeney officially closing the chapter on Euphoria, and she's already got her next move completely planned. I'll tell you what she just announced. We'll do that in just a few songs.
1: Me not working hard. Yeah, right. Picture that with a Kodak. Or better yet, go to Times Square.

0: Star 104.3, Asheville's number one hit music station. I really got to give Sydney Sweeney her flowers on this one. I mean, the girl is a business-minded woman, and I love that for her. Just wrapped up Euphoria Season 3, closing the chapter on that. And now she is announcing her very own production company, Honey Trap. And this actually already secured some pretty big deals, a couple with Sony Pictures. And there's some projects coming up that not only is Sydney going to be producing, she's also going to be starring in. I am really excited for this businesswoman era of Sydney Sweeney. I feel like she's very underestimated, but the girl is not dumb. I'm really excited for her. This is a big deal.
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This must have been so scary. I could not even imagine. Sabrina Carpenter taking action against a stalker. Yeah, I'll tell you what happened.

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1: 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Really scary stuff for our girl Sabrina Carpenter. She's actually been granted a temporary restraining order against a man she says repeatedly showed up to her LA home. And yes, he was uninvited. Now, there's court filings that show that Sabrina actually used Ring camera footage as evidence. I guess he tried to actually enter her home, refused to leave, all very scary stuff. They say that Sabrina described the man's behavior as, quote, deliberate, calculated, and aggressive, saying that all of this just left her really concerned for her safety. But I guess the man was arrested after one of the incidents, but Sabrina said he returned back to her house less than 24 hours later. Like, what? So the judge did grant a temporary restraining order, but now Sabrina's legal team is looking for longer term protection. Thank goodness she's okay. I'm glad she's got the temporary order, but definitely gonna be keeping an eye on this. How absolutely crazy and scary.
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0: There's a little rumor that
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0: Star 104.3, Asheville's number one hit music station. Believe it or not, you could actually live like Ariana Grande, but only if you have $23 million. So the luxury London penthouse where she lived while filming the Wicked movies, it's on the market, and it's massive. 10,000 square feet, two levels in Hampstead, which is a very, very posh neighborhood in London. It's got all the amenities, walk-around terraces, a private cinema, gym, bar, game room. It's even got a six-car garage if you're comfortable driving on the other side of the road. But this is literally where she lived while she was filming Wicked and Wicked for Good. I guess it's really close to the studios that they were shooting at. But yes, you actually, if you have $23 million, could live like Ariana Grande. If somebody wants to give me a loan, I don't know that I'd ever be able to pay it back, but I would absolutely love, love to check this place out.
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Asheville's number one hit music station, Star 104.3. When I say the internet was shocked, I mean absolutely bewildered. I'll tell you how Selena Gomez just changed up her look. We'll chat. That's coming up next.

0: Star 104.3. I really don't think that there's a look Selena Gomez can't pull off. The girl just surprised fans with a very dramatic new look. And I have to say, I'm kind of loving it. So she's over in London shooting the upcoming season of Only Murders in the Building. And she posted a picture of herself with copper red hair. Now, as long as I can remember, Selena's always been a dark brunette. So this is a very big switch up. But when she posted the photos on Instagram, she also teased fans that plenty of surprises are on the way for this upcoming season of the show. But now fans online are like, okay, is this her real hair? Is this a wig? Is it part of the character's storyline? We're not exactly sure. What we are sure of is she looks absolutely stunning, and I cannot wait to watch this upcoming season.
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1: 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Stefan Diggs breaking his silence about the very public altercation he had with Cardi B. Yeah, I'll tell you exactly what he had to say. That's coming up in just a few songs.

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1: 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Stefan Diggs setting the record straight about a video that went viral of him and Cardi B getting into what looks like a very heated altercation outside of a Miami coffee shop. Now, when asked about their relationship in an interview, Stefan said they're doing great and he had nothing but nice things to say about Cardi. Now, when asked about this viral moment, he was like, yeah, it wasn't nearly as dramatic as people online made it out to be. And Cardi, she's on the same page because she actually joked and laughed off all the speculation online. But this video, it definitely sparked plenty of breakup rumors, especially because people that were there came out saying, yeah, they were not happy. They ended up leaving separately. It was a whole thing. But while Stefan didn't get too specific about their relationship status during this interview, he did make it very clear that there is absolutely no bad blood between the two of them. I mean, honestly, nothing would make me happier than for them to be happy, be in a nice, healthy relationship. They can walk off into the sunset with their new baby and just be happy. I would love that for them.
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0: 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Things are getting serious for Katy Perry and Justin Trudeau. So I guess they're actually taking the next big step in their relationship. Now, insiders are saying that Justin is showing Katy his new home, and he wants her to move in. What? So I guess they'll be spending some time up north. But another source said that Katy's home base is going to remain in Montecito, California, because, of course, that's where her ex-fiance Orlando Bloom and their daughter Daisy is. So for right now, it looks like Katy and Justin are just navigating this whole long distance thing. They're trying to make it work. But so far, insiders are saying it hasn't been an issue. They found a rhythm that works, and they're really just trying to make a point to see each other as much as possible. Well, I think it's great that Katy is trying to prioritize, you know, her relationship, her family. But moving in together, that is a big step. And I know it's been a while, but I just think that Katy Perry and Justin Trudeau are the most random couple ever. They're happy, I'm happy for them. But it's just like, wait, what?
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0: 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Hey, Olivia Gurley, what is a name you will literally never date no matter how hot the guy is?
1: Chad. They're usually pretty bossy or pretty rude. And so whenever I meet a Chad, I'm just instantly turned off.
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1: 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After what seemed like a pretty messy divorce, Joe Jonas chatting all about what it's like co-parenting with his ex-wife, Sophie Turner. I'll tell you what Joe had to say. We'll chat in just a few.

0: 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Joe Jonas chatting about what it's really like to co-parent with his ex-wife, Sophie Turner. He chatted all about it on the new Jonas Brothers podcast. Hey, Jonas. And he actually gave her a shout out. He said, I'm grateful that I have a co-parent that I can balance even the bad days with. He said, I think being able to have good people around me to kind of help me navigate is really special. He said that his kids have totally given him purpose. And the reason that he's alive. Isn't that so, so cute? He said their hugs can make life's toughest moments feel manageable. Oh, come on. That is just the sweetest thing ever. So in case you missed it, Joe and Sophie finalized their divorce in 2024. It was a very highly publicized custody dispute. It seemed very, very messy from everything we were seeing in the press, but ultimately they came to a co-parenting agreement. And I'm really, really glad that it seems like they've worked it out, they're civil, and that they have a really good co-parenting relationship. I am so happy to see this.
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My girl Camila Cabello, she is back on the market, single as a Pringle. I'll tell you what happened between her and her billionaire ex-boyfriend. That's coming up next.

0: Star 104.3. Camila Cabello officially back on the market. She is single because it looks like her and her billionaire, now ex-boyfriend, Henry Jr. Shalhoub, have called it quits. So I guess they were last seen together at Coachella. Now, the reason for the split, we don't know just yet. But they were first seen together late 2024. They were at designer Elie Saab's after party in Saudi Arabia. And during their relationship, they were all over the place, jetting, setting to St. Bart's, Ibiza, all the luxury getaway destinations. But after over a year together, looks like Camila is single and back on the market.
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Josh Michael is back Monday morning, and he may learn you some with five random facts at 6:40. 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

0: Asheville's number one hit music station, Star 104.3. It's Jesse Lozano. I cannot believe Serena Williams unretired this week. That makes me feel like I can do anything, doesn't it? She's like 44, and you know she's going to be doing her thing. Serena Williams, the tennis player, she used to be like number one in the world many times over, and took a break, had kids, have a family, retired, like now she's back. I absolutely love it. I'm going to tell my son, if he keeps working hard, because my son's, you know, he's a flag football player, he's playing football. I'll tell him, if he does good enough, man, I may come out of retirement and join him at the JC level. What do you think? He would hate that. I mean, I can't even describe how many ways he would hate that right there. All right, but good for Serena Williams. I'm glad she's back. Who would you love to see unretire right now? Jump on the iHeartRadio app. Hit that talkback mic. I'm curious.
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Nashville's number one hit music station, Star 104.3. It's Jesse Lozano. Here they go. Pink Panthers, Zara Larsson. Turn this up a little bit. Adjust the bass, too.

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My name's Jesse Lozano, and you know we're all over social media. 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

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It's Jesse Lozano. You're not going to believe what Katy Perry's man asked her to do. I'll tell you more in 10 minutes if you haven't heard. Neighborhood.

0: Asheville's number one hit music station, Star 104.3. It's Jesse Lozano. All right, let's keep this weekend going. 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That's what we're hearing. There are rumors that former Canadian Prime Minister Justin Trudeau, Katy Perry's boyfriend, wants her to move in. And I don't know, man. I bet you Katy Perry's got a pretty sick few houses. I mean, I'm sure Justin Trudeau has a very nice place. But if he was like all in politics, and he may have kind of like an old school, like rustic, maybe like a not even that cozy of a place. I feel like you should take your time, Katie. Take your time with that decision. What do you think? Should Katy Perry move right in with Justin Trudeau? Let's speculate and talk about it, despite it not being any of our business. Jump on the iHeartRadio app and hit that red talkback mic. You know I'm here.
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1: 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It's Jesse Lozano. You know what we're doing next, right? Only playing good music. Here's what's in the queue. Somber, Olivia Dean. Oh, I'll just stay there and let me and drop those requests too. If you want to say hi, hit that talk back mic. 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We want to send you to Vegas. If you're listening again on Monday morning, we're going to give you a shot to win a trip for two to the iHeartRadio Music Festival plus $1,000. You know, we're going to hook you up with the accommodations, but $1,000 spending cash so you can do it right. Don't forget BTS, Benson Boone, Cardi B, Major Lazer, Snoop Dogg, Weezer, Zara Larsson. Who's a Lainey Wilson fan? The lineup is wild. And if you're a Capital One cardholder, the tickets are on sale Wednesday, 10 a.m. Don't forget that. Or excuse me, 1 p.m. 1 p.m. I don't want to get that wrong. It's the 10th at 1 p.m. They go on sale. All right. Somber, Back to Friends. That's up next.
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Jesse Lozano, and you should absolutely make Asheville's number one hit music station your number one preset on your new and improved iHeartRadio app. Just open the app, tap the preset once you're listening to us, and then boom, we're right there, just a tap away. 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
1: 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It's Jessie Bolsano still having her moment. Very long moment. Very long moment for Olivia Dean.

Nashville's number one hit music station, Star 104.3. It's Jesse Lozano, I'm pretty sure. Dua Lipa has changed wedding dresses forever with her wedding look this year. Did you hear? Did you see? We'll talk about it in like 10 minutes. Now it's somber.

0: 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Oh, I don't know what you're up to today. Are you headed to a wedding right now? Are you headed to the reception? Like, well, what are you doing right now? There's definitely weddings happening today. Well, Dua Lipa got married last weekend. I don't know if you saw that. And finally, the pictures were revealed. Dude, she wore this big hat. She wore like a, it was almost like a business suit with a skirt. I'll tell you what it did. It's going to change the wedding game a little bit because it looked really good. Her and her man, Dua Lipa, in their wedding pictures. But the dress was so different that I think that's going to change how people do dresses. And I think there's going to be a lot of guys excited about that because it's probably not as expensive. Didn't have that long train, all the shenanigans hanging off of it. Very calm, very cool. That's Dua Lipa though, right? I guess. What was your take? Did you see Dua Lipa's wedding photos? Let me know. I'm on the iHeartRadio app. If that's how you're listening right now, just click the red talkback mic. You could be a part of the show.
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Star 104.3. It's Jesse Lozano. How are you celebrating the 4th of July? I might get some Hoochie Daddy 4th of July shorts. I don't know. We'll see. But we want to give you some cash. I'll tell you more coming up. Paramore.

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My name's Jesse Lozano, and you know we're all over social media. 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

Asheville's number one hit music station, Star 104.3. It's Jesse Lozano, L-O-Z, if you want to say hi. What do you want, Instagram or TikTok? Or right, jump on. Drop your song request there, too.

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It's Jesse Lozano. Just thinking about how crazy it is how Kendall Jenner and Jacob Elordi hooked up. Did you hear who connected them? The celebrity couple that connected them? We'll talk about it. We'll get into that in like 10 minutes. Tame Impala's on right now.

Star 104.3. It's Jesse Lozano. So, what are you all about tonight? What are we doing with our Saturday nights? Are you going on a blind date? Did someone set you up on a date? My wife and I, we want to go see the new Masters of the Universe movie. I think we're doing date night tonight. Well, I've heard that the Biebers are the best matchmakers. So I don't know if you are going on a date tonight and someone set you up, but that is apparently how Kendall Jenner and Jacob Elordi hooked up.

0: They were introduced by the Biebers. Would you say no to Justin or Hailey Bieber if they were like, hey, you should be dating this person? I'd be like, oh, okay, sure, no problem.
1: Yeah.
0: They would, of course, pick my wife because she's the only one for me. But I'm just saying. All right, what do you think? What's the next couple that Justin Bieber and Hailey should ship? All right, let me know. I'm on the iHeartRadio app. Hit the red talkback mic. Just let me know.
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